You used to call me on my. You used to, you used to.

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9: Mainly cloudy skies tonight, chance of showers, low of 6. Wednesday morning, mix of sun and cloud, high of 12, then skies clear up, low of minus 1. Thursday, sunny, high of 12, then clear, low of 0.

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3: Mainly cloudy skies tonight. Chance of showers, low of 6. Wednesday morning, mix of sun and cloud, high of 12. Then skies clear up, low of minus 1. Thursday, sunny, high of 12. Then clear, low of 0.
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8: Mainly cloudy skies tonight. Chance of showers, low of 6. Wednesday morning, mix of sun and cloud, high of 12. Then skies clear up, low of -1. Thursday, sunny, high of 12. Then clear, low of 0.

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8: Mainly cloudy skies tonight. Chance of showers, low of 6. Wednesday morning, mix of sun and cloud, high of 12. Then skies clear up, low of minus 1. Thursday, sunny, high of 12. Then clear, low of 0.
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6: Mainly cloudy skies tonight. Chance of showers, low of 6. Wednesday morning, mix of sun and cloud, high of 12. Then skies clear up, low of minus 1. Thursday, sunny, high of 12. Then clear, low of 0.

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3: Mainly cloudy skies tonight, chance of showers, low of 6. Wednesday morning, mix of sun and cloud, high of 12, then skies clear up, low of minus 1. Thursday, sunny, high of 12, then clear, low of 0.
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6: Today FM weather.
7: Mainly cloudy skies tonight, chance of showers, low of 6. Wednesday morning, mix of sun and cloud, high of 12, then skies clear up, low of minus 1. Thursday, sunny, high of 12, then clear, low of 0.
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8: Mainly cloudy skies tonight, chance of showers, low of 6. Wednesday morning, mix of sun and cloud, high of 12, then skies clear up, low of minus 1. Thursday, sunny, high of 12, then clear, low of 0.
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2: Good morning, I'm Richard Coffin. John Nader says a federal Liberal's proposed sovereign wealth fund triggers concern. The Conservative MP for Perth Wellington says the Canada Strong Fund was a big-ticket item announced in the spring economic update that he does not agree with. Nader says the $25 billion federal commitment will be debt-financed and carries on the underwhelming performance of the Canada Infrastructure Bank. It'll allow Canadians to invest and fund major national projects, but how they are paid back is still being sorted out. Nader says that's unlike other countries where surpluses from items like oil and gas or natural resources contribute to sovereign wealth funds. Nader says he's concerned how it's going to play out and what kind of impact it'll have on Canadians. Destination Stratford is highlighting the local culinary scene this summer through their Savor and Sip Trail. The fourth season will showcase more than 35 businesses in Stratford, St. Mary's, and Shakespeare from now until October. Destination Stratford Senior Manager of Marketing April Murray describes it as a self-guided culinary experience. Participants can choose which five locations to visit out of the 35 locations. Murray says they're seeing visitors looking for meaningful and authentic traveling experiences. A beloved 70s musical has been brought to life by St. Michael Catholic Secondary School students. The school version of Grease is being performed live at Eckerd Hall until Friday. The play adapts a 1978 film starring John Travolta and Olivia Newton-John. In an interview with My Stratford Now, students Dean, Maddie, Evie, and Joel say it's a more family-friendly version of the movie. Local education, police, and social service organizations have launched the Huron Perth Child and Youth Sexual Violence Support Guide. It's intended to be a starting point for a consistent community-wide approach to support when sexual violence is disclosed. Officials say it comes as Stats Canada reports youth ages 12 to 17 accounted for 30% of police-reported sexual assault victims in 2022. And with more than 100,000 kilometers on their Chevy Volt, Jeff Williams and Felicity Sutcliffe understand the benefits of electric vehicle ownership. Williams is one of the panelists scheduled to provide information and answer questions at an electric vehicle workshop May 12th at the Agriplex. Sutcliffe is a member of the City of Stratford's Energy and Environment Committee, organizer of the event. Emissions reduction is part of the city's Community Climate Action Plan. Williams says panelists will discuss typical concerns about EV ownership, including range, charging, cost, and savings. There are 25 city-owned EV charging spaces in the downtown core. Be the first to know. Get daily and weekly news alerts directly to your inbox by signing up at MyStratfordNow.com.
1: Today FM weather.
3: Cloudy with a high of 12 for McHappy Day. For tonight, clouds rolling in with a low of 1 with patchy fog. A mix of sun and cloud tomorrow with a high of 11. And Friday, slight chance we could see some rain with a high of 12. Right now, 8 in Stratford.
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It's 6:09. Good morning, KFO with you. We are sitting at 8 degrees. Going to see some rain, and it's McHappy Day. How can you help? I'll let you know. Coming up after Sean Hook. Right now, Bruno Mars on Today FM.

0: 107.7 Today FM, Stratford's best music with Sean Hook. It's 6:16. Good morning. I'm KFL. 8 degrees. Could see some rain this morning, but that will clear up as the day rolls on. And today is a big day, as it is Mick Happy Day. So McDonald's all over Canada celebrating this wonderful day. And we will be at the Ontario Street McDonald's from 11 a.m. until 1, broadcasting live, talking about all the fun things going on. And, of course, how does McHappy Day work? Well, it's easy. A portion of the proceeds from all food and beverage menu items go towards the Ronald McDonald House in London and other local children's charities. So, pretty sweet. You're going to get a coffee, proceeds to that go to the Ronald McDonald House. A Big Mac meal, proceeds to that. You're getting one of their new cool drinks that they brought by yesterday, crafted sodas. Going to the Ronald McDonald House. And it all stays locally. It goes to London. More details can be found up on the Today Facebook page. I'll see you there. I'll be on location from 11 to 1.
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0: 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And one of the most brilliantly crafted songs ever, Oombop. Good morning, KFO with you. 8 degrees, and this Saturday going to be a big day for the Optimist Club. It is the Optimist Bike Day, and as you know, this is how it works. It's happening at the Avondale United Church, 10 a.m. until noon. And this is a big event. There's a bike rodeo as well as a Stratford Police Service will be on hand as well. And we're going to talk to Darren Fisher about that after 8 o'clock. So the bike rodeo coming up this Saturday. Darren will have more details for you after 8.
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0: 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It's KFEL with you. It is a little rainy so far this morning, but that'll calm down. It's 8 degrees. And yesterday we got into a very lively conversation on the show about riding your bike on the sidewalk or on the streets. Well, here is Officer Darren Fisher from the Stratford Police Service to clear up the bylaw that Stratford currently has on bike riding.
1: And I was walking on a sidewalk and they were riding their bikes by and I had to move out of the way. I'm probably making it more dramatic than it actually is.
2: You are a pretty dramatic individual, Kev, so that's okay. We all have our emotions and we all go through different things.
1: I'm here to help you
2: through that today.
1: So there's been a lot of talk on social media today about this. Biking bylaws in Stratford. Let's get it straight from a Stratford Police Service.
2: Yeah, so the biking bylaw does prohibit individuals over a certain age to ride their bicycles on the sidewalk, except for certain areas of the city, such as Ontario Street, Huron Street, and those all-purpose pathways, those asphalt all-purpose pathways along like Erie Street, Olone Ave, and areas such as that.
1: We are not talking about, like, if there's a little kid on the sidewalk, that's very different from maybe somebody who can understand the road rules, right?
2: Yes, it is. So young children who are learning how to ride their bicycles are more than welcome to ride their bikes on the sidewalk. As a parent, let's try to teach our kids the proper ways to ride their bicycles on the roadway, but doing so in a safe atmosphere, in a safe location, and under supervision as well. But yeah, your kids are permitted to ride their bikes on the sidewalk.
0: 107.7 Today FM, Stratford's best music with friends. It's KFEL with you. It is a little rainy so far this morning, but that'll calm down. It's 8 degrees. And yesterday we got into a very lively conversation on the show about riding your bike on the sidewalk or on the streets. Well, here is Officer Darren Fisher from the Stratford Police Service to clear up the bylaw that Stratford currently has on bike ridings.
2: But once you get to a certain size, a certain age, and I'm going to say those 12, 13-year-olds should definitely be riding on the roadway. But let's just be courteous and patient with everybody and try to share the sidewalks and share the roadways as well.
0: Fantastic. Darren Fisher with the Stratford Police Service. Anything else while you're in here, buddy?
2: Yeah, just be patient out there. Just be patient out there and understand that everybody is out there trying to move around. Gas is expensive right now, so let's encourage cycling within our city, within our community. Active transportation is fantastic, especially for kids going to and from school. But let's give people some grace and some patience. And just as a cyclist, though, do be courteous and of pedestrians as well.
0: Fantastic, Darren. Thank you so much.
2: Yeah, thank you.
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2: Good morning, I'm Richard Coffin. John Nader says a federal Liberal's proposed sovereign wealth fund triggers concern. The Conservative MP for Perth Wellington says the Canada Strong Fund was a big-ticket item announced in the spring economic update that he does not agree with. Nader says the $25 billion federal commitment will be debt-financed and carries on the underwhelming performance of the Canada Infrastructure Bank. It'll allow Canadians to invest and fund major national projects, but how they are paid back is still being sorted out. Nader says that's unlike other countries where surpluses from items like oil and gas or natural resources contribute to sovereign wealth funds. Nader says he's concerned how it's going to play out and what kind of impact it'll have on Canadians. Destination Stratford is highlighting the local culinary scene this summer through their Savor and Sip Trail. The fourth season will showcase more than 35 businesses in Stratford, St. Mary's, and Shakespeare from now until October. Destination Stratford Senior Manager of Marketing April Murray describes it as a self-guided culinary experience. Participants can choose which five locations to visit out of the 35 locations. Murray says they're seeing visitors looking for meaningful and authentic traveling experiences. A beloved 70s musical has been brought to life by St. Michael Catholic Secondary School students. The school version of Grease is being performed live at Eckerd Hall until Friday. The play adapts a 1978 film starring John Travolta and Olivia Newton-John. In an interview with My Stratford Now, students Dean, Maddie, Evie, and Joel say it's a more family-friendly version of the movie. Local education, police, and social service organizations have launched the Huron Perth Child and Youth Sexual Violence Support Guide. It's intended to be a starting point for a consistent community-wide approach to support when sexual violence is disclosed. Officials say it comes as Stats Canada reports youth ages 12 to 17 accounted for 30% of police-reported sexual assault victims in 2022. And with more than 100,000 kilometers on their Chevy Volt, Jeff Williams and Felicity Sutcliffe understand the benefits of electric vehicle ownership. Williams is one of the panelists scheduled to provide information and answer questions at an electric vehicle workshop May 12th at the Agriplex. Sutcliffe is a member of the City of Stratford's Energy and Environment Committee, organizer of the event. Emissions reduction is part of the city's Community Climate Action Plan. Williams says panelists will discuss typical concerns about EV ownership, including range, charging, cost, and savings. There are 25 city-owned EV charging spaces in the downtown core. Be the first to know. Get daily and weekly news alerts directly to your inbox by signing up at MyStratfordNow.com.
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4: Cloudy with a high of 12 for McHappy Day. For tonight, clouds rolling in with a low of 1 with patchy fog. A mix of sun and cloud tomorrow with a high of 11. And Friday, slight chance we could see some rain with a high of 12. Right now, 8 in Stratford.
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0: It's 7-Eleven. Good morning. It's McHappy Day. I'm Kay Fellin. I know a lot of people's first jobs were at McDonald's, so that's what we're going to talk about shortly after Tate McRae. It's Dirty Now, Christina Aguilera and Redman on Today FM.
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0: 107.7 Today FM, Stratford's best music. That was Tate McRae with Tit for Tat. Good morning. KFO with you this morning. It is McHappy Day. We'll be there live on location from 11 a.m. until 1 p.m. today. And, of course, all proceeds from purchases. Some proceeds from all purchases is what I'm trying to say. Will go towards Ronald McDonald's Children's Charities, which is just wonderful news. And I know a lot of people out there, their first ever job was, in fact, at McDonald's. A lot of my friends, that was their first gig. A lot of my brother's first job was also McDonald's. He worked there. He loved it. A lot of people just really love working there when they get in there and just have a really good time with it. So that's what we're going to talk about today. What was that first job for you? Britt, yours was pretty interesting. Tell me about your first gig.
1: I actually worked at a place called Mighty Taco, which is a fast food chain restaurant in Buffalo, New York, serving up burritos and tacos. It was good until I had to start missing basketball practice, and that is actually when I stopped working there. But, I mean, I got free tacos.
0: 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I almost missed hockey when I pumped gas, and that would have been the end of the gig for sure. Your first job, what was it? 519-272-9834.
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0: Stratford's best music, 107.7 Today FM with snow, and everybody wants to be like you. It's 7:31. It is 8 degrees right now, and we are celebrating McHappy Day today. So here's how McHappy Day is working. A portion of all proceeds from all food and beverage items on the menu will go towards Ronald McDonald House today and other local charities. The beauty of it here is it goes to the London Ronald McDonald's House, which is fantastic. It stays pretty close. Now, I know a lot of people's first jobs was, in fact, working at McDonald's, and I'm asking you today, what was your first gig? Kathy comments on the Today Facebook page and says, when I lived in Whitehorse up in the Yukon, my first job was a pin setter at a local bowling alley, and they paid me cash. I was around 14. I know a couple of people that did that, Kathy. Not Yellowknife, of course, but somewhere else. How about you, Christine? What's going on this morning?
1: I just wanted to let you know, my first job was picking strawberries at a farm.
0: Christine.
1: And I was 12 years old.
0: That's a fantastic first job.
1: Isn't that awesome?
0: It is.
1: And I was the best picker.
0: How many of those strawberries accidentally came home with you?
1: They let me take whatever I wanted because I was a good worker. Yeah.
0: That's
1: fantastic. Let me take home whatever I wanted.
0: That's fantastic, and that makes that first job even better. What was your first job? 519-272-9222.

0: 98.34. Give me a call. Shoot me a text. Love to hear from you this morning.
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0: 7:42, and today's the day. 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

0: 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Good morning, I'm KFEL. 8 degrees right now, McHappy Day. Gonna see a mix of sun and cloud today with a high of 12. And there is a lot of people who celebrate McHappy Day, as we should. We should be going in and supporting a wonderful cause, because a portion of all proceeds from all food and beverage menus today go towards Ronald McDonald House. Fantastic. Absolutely it is. And I know a lot of people whose first gigs were at a McDonald's. Now, mine wasn't. My first gig was construction. My real first gig was, I grew up on a farm. Now, Carol, you sold blueberries?
1: Yeah, I was nine years old, and 10 years old. So 3 years.
0: So would you grow the blueberries yourself?
1: No, we went out pick them with my mother and one of her friends. We'd go pick out blueberries. And when we were done picking, I'd sell mine. Well, we all sell, but mine would be my money.
0: That's awesome. So we've had some fruit picking as first gigs, as we had Christine calling strawberries and Carol saying now about blueberries. What was your first job? 519-272-9834. Call or text or hit the Today Facebook page.
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0: From the MyStratfordNow.com newsroom, here's what you need to know today.
1: Good morning, I'm Richard Coffin. John Nader says a federal Liberals proposed sovereign wealth fund triggers concern. A conservative MP for Perth Wellington says the Canada Strong Fund was a big ticket item announced in the spring economic update that he does not agree with. Nader says the $25 billion federal commitment will be debt financed and carries on the underwhelming performance of the Canada Infrastructure Bank. It'll allow Canadians to invest and fund major national projects, but how they are paid back is still being sorted out. Nader says that's unlike other countries where surpluses from items like oil and gas or natural resources contribute to sovereign wealth funds. Nader says he's concerned how it's going to play out and what kind of impact it'll have on Canadians. Destination Stratford is highlighting the local culinary scene this summer through their Savor and Sip Trail. The fourth season will showcase more than 35 businesses in Stratford, St. Mary's, and Shakespeare from now until October. Destination Stratford Senior Manager of Marketing April Murray describes it as a self-guided culinary experience. Participants can choose which five locations to visit out of the 35 locations. Murray says they're seeing visitors looking for meaningful and authentic traveling experiences. A beloved 70s musical has been brought to life by St. Michael Catholic Secondary School students. The school version of Grease is being performed live at Eckert Hall until Friday. The play adapts a 1978 film starring John Travolta and Olivia Newton-John. In an interview with My Stratford Now, students Dean, Maddie, Evie, and Joel say it's a more family-friendly version of the movie. Local education, police, and social service organizations have launched the Huron-Perth Child and Youth Sexual Violence Support Guide. It's intended to be a starting point for a consistent community-wide approach to support when sexual violence is disclosed. Officials say it comes as Stats Canada reports youth ages 12 to 17 accounted for 30% of police-reported sexual assault victims in 2022. And with more than 100,000 kilometers on their Chevy Volt, Jeff Williams and Felicity Sutcliffe understand the benefits of electric vehicle ownership. Williams is one of the panelists scheduled to provide information and answer questions at an electric vehicle workshop May 12th at the Agriplex. Sutcliffe is a member of the City of Stratford's Energy and Environment Committee, organizer of the event. Emissions reduction is part of the city's Community Climate Action Plan. Williams says panelists will discuss typical concerns about EV ownership, including range, charging, cost, and savings. There are 25 city-owned EV charging spaces in the downtown core. Be the first to know. Get daily and weekly news alerts directly to your inbox by signing up at MyStratfordNow.com.
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2: Cloudy with a high of 12 for a McHappy Day. For tonight, clouds rolling in with a low of 1 with patchy fog. A mix of sun and cloud tomorrow with a high of 11. And Friday, slight chance we could see some rain with a high of 12. Right now, 8 in Stratford.
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We are sitting at 8 degrees on McHappy Day. A proceed from all food and beverages on the menu go towards McDonald's. Ronald McDonald House Children's Charities, which is wonderful. Stop by McHappy Day between 11 and 1. I will be live on location. Love McHappy Day. So much fun. It's Olivia Dean and So Easy on Today FM.

0: 107.7 Today FM, Stratford's best music and dancing in a dream. Good morning, KFL with you this morning. We're sitting at 8 degrees, and it is Mick Happy Day today, and that means a proceed from all food and beverage menu items go towards Ronald McDonald House Charities, which is awesome because they go to the London Ronald McDonald House here in Stratford, and I know a few of you have, in fact, used that before, which is wonderful that it stays somewhere where us in Stratford will could maybe possibly use the charity. And I also know McDonald's employs a lot of teenagers, a lot of younger people. They help people get the start in the work world, and that's what we're talking about today. We're going to talk about that first gig you ever had. And the first gig is never, well, it's never the fanciest of jobs, right? Like, I cleaned chickens on the farm. That was really my first gig. And then I ended up being a flagger on a construction site. So I've never worked in the fast food industry. But Carrie, tell me about your first job.
1: So my grandparents had a gravel driveway. And my friend and I, Jan, we would gather up all the pretty shiny ones that, you know, look like gold or whatever. And we would line them all up on the table at the end of the driveway and sell rocks. We didn't earn much, but it was fun. We had fun doing it. I still pick up rocks to this day. On the way home from the Dominican, we actually got stopped at the security border because my daughter picked up the nice big shiny rock.
0: That sounds like a family business. Your daughter's getting into the rock selling too. Is there a first job you'd love to share with us? What is it? 519-272-9834. Call or text me. Love to hear from you this morning.
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It's 8:24. Good morning. Big weekend for bikes. Big weekend for a bike rodeo. Who's here to talk about it? Well, the one and only Officer Darren Fisher from the Stratford Police Services. That's on the way. It's Uh-Oh Now on Today FM.

0: Stratford's Best Music, 107.7 Today FM with Walk Like an Egyptian, the Bengals. Good morning, KFO with you. All right, in studio is the friend of the show. He is the one and only Officer Darren Fisher from the Stratford Police Services. Darren, you've got a busy week starting Saturday.
1: Yeah, we certainly do, Kev. First of all, thanks a lot for having me on. It's always a pleasure to be on the air with you. But we do. We got a busy week coming ahead. It's going to be Police Week 2026, and we have a whole bunch of events scheduled throughout the week, starting with this Saturday, May 9th, which is going to be our community bike sale and bike rodeo with the Optimist Club of Stratford.
0: And this is an annual event. It happens every year.
1: Yeah, it's an annual event. I was just in chatting with Jamie, and the bike rodeo, we talked about how long that's been going on for. Jamie remembers going when he was a kid. So
0: That's going back a while.
1: Yeah, so that's going back a few years. We did take a break during COVID when we weren't really allowed to be hanging out with one another, but we brought it back, and it's been going strong for the last couple of years. And I give credit to the Optimist Club of Stratford for putting this on and organizing it every year. And the partnership that we have with them for this program and through our Project 529, which we're going to be promoting strongly at this event as well through the bike sale and the rodeo.
0: And, of course, Project 529 is a cool thing. You register your bike, so if it gets stolen and recovered in, let's say, London, they can look and say, hey, your bike's been found.
1: Absolutely, and that was a good example because London is an active partner of Project 529 as well as Waterloo Regional Police just jumped on board this year too. So we got lots of really good community agencies surrounding us that are all part of this program, and it's not unheard of at all for these bikes to be transporting from municipality to municipality.
0: You've also got the bike rodeo going on with the bike sale. Talk about the bike rodeo.
1: Yeah, so the bike rodeo is a really cool, fun opportunity for kids to show up with their bikes and run through a course that's designed to help promote them to learn about different tactics to use on the roadway, different rules of the roadway, and just how to ride their bike safely.
0: And Darren, with the bike rodeo, is the kickoff to Police Week, lots of events, but there's also the big closing event that you like to talk about too.
1: Yeah, absolutely. So this is going to be our third annual free community barbecue. I emphasize the word free. So, and I thank Joe's Diner for showing up and providing this opportunity to feed our community with this event. And it sets the stage. So we're going to have a number of police vehicles. We'll have community partners out there. We're going to have activities for the kids. But the highlight of the show is the free community barbecue.
0: It sure is. And I'll tell you a story about last year. You had one of the special vehicles there, and I asked if I could drive it, and I got 10 no's.
1: 10 no's. I don't blame that officer for emphasizing that no. However, you can show up and take a look at all of our police vehicles that we have. We're going to try to set up a pretty cool stage that day. But also, this is also something that we're going to try this year is a really cool scavenger hunt for the kids. So this is organized by our identification officer. You're going to have a cool opportunity to grab a sheet and go through Market Square and find different clues. And then at the end of the scavenger hunt, you can put your name into a draw to be chief for the day.
0: That's awesome. Is there an age limit on that?
1: I think there might be, but I'm not going to say what it is yet.
0: Okay, perfect. And

0: Of course, with all the events going on with Police Week, Kate is diligently currently working on getting them up on the community calendar, mystratforddown.com, but you will be in all week talking about them.
1: Yeah, I'll be in all week, and just take a look at our socials. We'll be pumping out advertisements for them as well. So thanks a lot for promoting them here on the radio, but take a look at our social media pages at Stratford Police as well.
0: Anything else while you're in here, Mr. Fisher?
1: Just looking forward to this big, busy week and engaging with the community. There's going to be lots of opportunities for people to come out and engage with officers in a number of different aspects, and also to meet Dusty through the week as well.
0: Dusty will be around. She is a beauty.
1: And she's the hit of the show, from what I can see.
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It's 8:40. Good morning, KFO with you. And made and played in Canada. You've heard us talk about this. Well, there is something cool and new coming to Today FM on Sunday night at 7 o'clock. The Needful, Canada's first made and played in Canada band, is touring across Canada, and they are coming to Stratford. They are coming here on June 5th. They're going to play at the Bunker. And how do you learn more about them? Well, we've got you covered. There's a made and played in Canada segment all about The Needful and how they put their music together, 7 o'clock on Today FM. It should be a blast this Sunday. We are really looking forward to it as we roll into Bruno Mars on Today.

0: Stratford's best music, 107.7 Today FM, and la-da-dee-da, it's 8:47. Good morning, KFO with you. We're sitting at 7 degrees, it's McHappy Day, so if you're heading to McDonald's this morning, a proceed of all drinks or food items on the menu will go towards, proceed of your purchase will go towards Ronald McDonald House and other local charities. And, you know, McDonald's does a lot for the world we live in. They do a lot for the city of Stratford. This Ronald McDonald Charities thing is wonderful. It definitely, from here in Stratford, goes to London. And they also do a wonderful job, McDonald's, of hiring young people. They get you into your first gig. You get the start in the work world. And that first job is very important, isn't it, Erica? You were at Bimini. What did you do there?
1: I remember I was a camp counselor for my church. And I'll never forget the first time I did it. I had a really difficult group. I remember for some reason I just had all the misfits. And one mom was like, here's this EpiPen for my kid. She's really allergic to a bunch of things. And she showed me how to use it. And I remember being horrified and just like praying that I never had to stab this kid with an EpiPen.
0: I agree. That sounds terrible, Erica. And I know a lot of people got their start doing that as camp counselors. What was your first gig? 519-272-9834.
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1: Good morning, I'm Richard Coffin. John Nader says a federal Liberals' proposed sovereign wealth fund triggers concern. A conservative MP for Perth Wellington says the Canada Strong Fund was a big-ticket item announced in the spring economic update that he does not agree with. Nader says the $25 billion federal commitment will be debt-financed and carries on the underwhelming performance of the Canada Infrastructure Bank. It'll allow Canadians to invest and fund major national projects, but how they are paid back is still being sorted out. Nader says that's unlike other countries where surpluses from items like oil and gas or natural resources contribute to sovereign wealth funds. Nader says he's concerned how it's going to play out and what kind of impact it'll have on Canadians. Destination Stratford is highlighting the local culinary scene this summer through their Savor and Sip Trail. The fourth season will showcase more than 35 businesses in Stratford, St. Mary's, and Shakespeare from now until October. Destination Stratford Senior Manager of Marketing April Murray describes it as a self-guided culinary experience. Participants can choose which five locations to visit out of the 35 locations. Murray says they're seeing visitors looking for meaningful and authentic traveling experiences. A beloved 70s musical has been brought to life by St. Michael Catholic Secondary School students. The school version of Grease is being performed live at Eckerd Hall until Friday. The play adapts a 1978 film starring John Travolta and Olivia Newton-John. In an interview with My Stratford Now, students Dean, Maddie, Evie, and Joel say it's a more family-friendly version of the movie. Local education, police, and social service organizations have launched the Huron Perth Child and Youth Sexual Violence Support Guide. It's intended to be a starting point for a consistent community-wide approach to support when sexual violence is disclosed. Officials say it comes as Stats Canada reports youth ages 12 to 17 accounted for 30% of police-reported sexual assault victims in 2022. And with more than 100,000 kilometers on their Chevy Volt, Jeff Williams and Felicity Sutcliffe understand the benefits of electric vehicle ownership. Williams is one of the panelists scheduled to provide information and answer questions at an electric vehicle workshop May 12th at the Agriplex. Sutcliffe is a member of the City of Stratford's Energy and Environment Committee, organizer of the event. Emissions reduction is part of the city's Community Climate Action Plan. Williams says panelists will discuss typical concerns about EV ownership, including range, charging, cost, and savings. There are 25 city-owned EV charging spaces in the downtown core. Be the first to know. Get daily and weekly news alerts directly to your inbox by signing up at MyStratfordNow.com.
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4: Cloudy with a high of 12 for a McHappy Day. For tonight, clouds rolling in with a low of 1 with patchy fog. A mix of sun and cloud tomorrow with a high of 11. And Friday, slight chance we could see some rain with a high of 12. Right now, 8 in Stratford.
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It's a 9:09. Good morning, KFO, with you on McHappy Day. And I'm going to tell you all about that coming up very, very shortly. First, though, it's Blink 182 and all the small things. 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

0: 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It's Benson Boone. Good morning. KFO with you at 9:15. And it is McHappy Day today, and I will be live on location at the Ontario Street McDonald's from 11 until 1. And we are broadcasting there to let you know that a portion of the proceeds from all food and beverage menus today go towards the Ronald McDonald House in London, which is awesome. So hopefully we see you down there. And McDonald's does a lot of wonderful, wonderful things for our community. They do a lot of wonderful things with that charity, the Ronald McDonald House. But they also make sure a lot of people get their first ever jobs. They employ youth and get you that first gig and get you experience in the real working world. And that's what we're going to talk about today. We're talking about your first job. What was yours?
1: I was a camp counselor, and I was technically a junior counselor because I was young. It was my first year. But junior counselors were also called gophers, because if anyone told you to do anything, you had to go for it. Go for kitchen duty. You had to go for supplies. You had to go for turn down. Like, I just had to do everything. And when I tell you, child labor laws, I did not get paid enough for my duties.
0: Listen, that sounds like most jobs. What an important lesson to learn. 519-272-9834. Call or text me. Tell me that first job you had.
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0: Cloudy with a high of 12 for McHappy Day. For tonight, clouds rolling in with a low of 1 with patchy fog. A mix of sun and cloud tomorrow with a high of 11. And Friday, slight chance we could see some rain with a high of 12. Right now, 8 in Stratford.

0: characters, the Hamburglar, Grimace, Birdie, and I've got my handmade McDonald's earrings.
1: Fantastic. And you know who I'm a big fan of. I always like Grimace.
0: I love Grimace.
1: When I was a kid, Grimace would just be at the restaurant sometimes.
0: So I wish.
1: And it was just
0: there. Wonderful
1: in every way. And it's an awesome day. Proceeds go towards the Ronald McDonald House of any purchase of food or beverage menu items. So that's good news. It goes to a wonderful, wonderful cause, the Ronald McDonald House. Now, Kate, McDonald's does a lot. They also hire people and give them their first job.
0: Absolutely.
1: What was your first job?
0: Oh, my first job was at a dairy farm in New Hamburg.
1: Fantastic. So that was dirty work.
0: It was dirty work, and I was jacked. It was awesome.
1: There you go. Yes, it's hard. 519-272-9834. What's your first job?
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0: 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It's 9:44, and it's time for me to go. See what I did there, Kate?
1: Oh, that is
0: a segue.
1: Thank you.
0: You're welcome.
1: For your wisdom.
0: Well, that's what I'm here for, to pass it along. And coming in next is somebody who's going to be passing along all the details on everything going on locally. The best there is, the best there was, the best there ever will be. Jamie Connell, going to take you from 10 till noon. And then Kate will be in from 2 to 6. Kate, what do you got on your show today?
1: Well, I want to know what's something you will always speak your mind about. Now, I am not a super opinionated person. I'm very, I'm a kumbaya, keep the peace kind of person.
0: Yeah.
1: But I will, anytime one of my friends comes up to me and says, I'm having a problem with so-and-so, I'm like, tell me everything, and I will be brutally honest about it. Like, that's, I am not qualified to give advice on relationships, but I do for my friends, and I am brutal about it.
0: I get it. I'm also, you know, I give my opinion for things that absolutely don't matter in real life. I get very worked up about ridiculous things.
1: I love it.
0: I get worked up about things like pro wrestling, and I will share my opinions with
1: Absolutely.
0: You. Professional sports, you'll get my opinion, whether you like it or not. You know what else I give my opinion on? I don't love certain storylines on TV shows that I watch, and you get to hear about them.
1: I love hearing about the rookie.
0: Yeah, see? That's what we're talking about here. Kate's talking about what's that one thing you you speak up about. That's 2 to 6. Jamie's in next. I'll see you at McHappy Day, Ontario Street McDonald's from 11 to 1.
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0: Cloudy with a high of 12 for McHappy Day. For tonight, clouds rolling in with a low of 1 with patchy fog. A mix of sun and cloud tomorrow with a high of 11. And Friday, slight chance we could see some rain with a high of 12. Right now, 8 in Stratford.
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0: 107.7 Today FM, Stratford's best music. I'm Jamie Caudle. Good morning. It's Wednesday, May 6th, and you know today it's McHappy Day. And the great thing is a portion of proceeds from every food and beverage item sold at McDonald's restaurants across Canada, including Stratford, supports Ronald McDonald House Charities and locally in our area. That includes Ronald McDonald House Charities, Southwestern Ontario. We're live on location at the Ontario Street Spot. We'll get details. Got your weather forecast information coming up next.
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12: A frost advisory is in effect. Environment Canada says patchy frost is expected overnight and tomorrow morning as temperatures drop to near or below freezing. Plants, trees, and crops could be possibly damaged. Today, cloudy skies, high of 12. Tonight, increasing cloudiness, low of 1. Thursday morning, mix of sun and cloud, high of 11, followed by clear skies, low of 0.
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0: Bare Naked Ladies, Pinch Me, 107.7 Today FM, Stratford's best music. Happy Wednesday. It's going to be happy Thursday for you tomorrow if you're the winners for the Zaire's Donut Day giveaway contest. 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

0: 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I'm Jamie Caudle. 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
6: A frost advisory is in effect. Environment Canada says patchy frost is expected overnight and tomorrow morning as temperatures drop to near or below freezing. Plants, trees, and crops could be possibly damaged. Today, cloudy skies, high of 12. Tonight, increasing cloudiness, low of 1. Thursday morning, mix of sun and cloud, high of 11, followed by clear skies, low of 0.
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0: 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I'm Jamie Caudle, and it's McHappy Day. 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
2: Hey, it's Kate, and we are live on location at McDonald's on Ontario Street because it's McHappy Day today. 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So London is kind of the closest Ronald McDonald House to us. And so many people in Stratford and area have depended on Ronald McDonald House Charities in London to take care of their sick kids and to, you know, keep families together while kids are going through treatments for whatever they're facing. 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I'm going to get a large fry. I'm so excited. And anything you want, everything you purchase supports Ronald McDonald's House today. Happy McHappy Day. Come on out. 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
12: A frost advisory is in effect. Environment Canada says patchy frost is expected overnight and tomorrow morning as temperatures drop to near or below freezing. Plants, trees, and crops could be possibly damaged. Today, cloudy skies, high of 12. Tonight, increasing cloudiness, low of 1. Thursday morning, mix of sun and cloud, high of 11, followed by clear skies, low of 0.
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Yeah, we got three tickets to the Brand Van concert happening this Monday night at the Pacific Palisades. You can all in if you want to answer a couple of questions. 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
1: Tyler Shaw, Run to You. 107.7 Today FM, Stratford's best music. I'm Jamie Caudle. Happy Wednesday, and it's McHappy Day at McDonald's Stratford, including the Ontario Street location. Details coming up. Just a reminder, Kinsmen Club of Stratford have their drive-through bottle drive set for this Saturday. 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It's Saturday, 9 a.m. through till noon. 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
3: location. Kate, we are live on location at McDonald's on Ontario Street. Happy McHappy Day. We're here until 1 o'clock, and I mean, McHappy Day goes all day. So anytime today, you can come to McDonald's and grab your favorite treats, and you'll be supporting Ronald McDonald House Charities in London, helping families stay together when their kids are sick. It's such a great service, and really, some families just wouldn't know how to go on without it, you know, when they have sick kids in the family. So what a great day. It's McHappy Day all day at McDonald's. We're here until 1 o'clock at the McDonald's on Ontario Street. 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

0: Panic at the Disco, High Hopes, 107.7 Today FM, Stratford's best music. I'm Jamie Cottle. It's Make Happy Day, and it's a great get-together coming up with Stratford Concert Choir as they're getting set to present Sing Operetta. They're describing this evening as the most joyful music on the planet, so don't miss it. 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Pleasure chatting with Sheila Holloway all about it from Stratford Concert Choir. It's going to be a big event as they wrap up their season. StratfordConcertChoir.org is the website for ticket information. You can also pick up tickets at Blow's Stationery on Wellington Street. 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
2: Hey, it's Kate. We are live on location at McDonald's on Ontario Street because it's Make Happy Day today. So this is one of my favorite remotes of the year because we are supporting the Ronald McDonald House Charities over in London, the Ronald McDonald House Charity of Southwestern Ontario. So what Ronald McDonald House does is they keep families together when their kids are in the hospital. It's such an important service in our community, and so many people in Stratford and area have gone to London to use this program, this service. So come out today to McDonald's, buy anything you want off the menu, because every single food and beverage purchase supports Make Happy Day. 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I'm excited to tuck into a large fry. And it's all about Make Happy Day today. So come on out. We're here until 1, but of course Make Happy Day runs all day long at McDonald's on Ontario Street. So come on out for lunch or maybe plan ahead for dinner.
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3: A frost advisory is in effect. Environment Canada says patchy frost is expected overnight and tomorrow morning as temperatures drop to near or below freezing. Plants, trees, and crops could be possibly damaged. Today, cloudy skies, high of 12. Tonight, increasing cloudiness, low of 1. Thursday morning, mix of sun and cloud, high of 11, followed by clear skies, low of 0.
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1: Good afternoon. I'm Hussam El Hussein. Stratford Symphony Orchestra is hosting 7 concerts for its 22nd season. The new season was announced in a media release and will include special collaborations and a commission. Orchestra Executive Director AJ Ashley calls it their biggest season to date. Chair of the board Nancy Stotts-Jones says the commission, called Songs of Stratford, will have music director William Rosen create a new composition that celebrates the orchestra's collaborations with local songwriters. The commission also celebrates Rosen's 10th season as music director. Concerts include Enchanted Landscapes, Beethoven's 6th, and Hearing Pictures at an exhibition. Tickets and details can be found at the orchestra's website. A celebration of food and community is coming to Listowel. The inaugural Listowel Rib Fest will feature multiple rib trucks, French fries, Mexican food, lemonades, funnel cakes, as well as live music, a beverage tent, and a kids' activity area on May 22nd to the 24th. Organizer Listowel Agricultural Society hopes to run this event each year. Rib Fest committee member Elizabeth Johnston says rib trucks owners initiated contact.
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1: Johnston says they are excited to bring people together. Admission is by donation to the Agricultural Society. 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
1: A frost advisory is in effect. Environment Canada says patchy frost is expected overnight and tomorrow morning as temperatures drop to near or below freezing. Plants, trees, and crops could be possibly damaged. Today, cloudy skies, high of 12. Tonight, increasing cloudiness, low of 1. Thursday morning, mix of sun and cloud, high of 11, followed by clear skies, low of 0.
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1: Hey, it's Kate. We are live on location at McDonald's on Ontario Street. It's McHappy Day, and Anna Lee is here with me. Anna Lee, how are you?
2: Good.
1: We are having so much fun. Anna Lee, you're running the Plinko game inside.
2: Yeah.
1: And you're having lots of fun with that?
2: Yeah.
1: So how does Plinko work for the people who might not know how to play?
2: You can enter the red and the yellow, and you have to get two.
1: You have to get two to win a prize?
2: Yeah.
1: Awesome. And there's lots of cool prizes?
2: Yeah.
1: And you're super excited. You are jumping up and down. We just cannot wait for McHappy Day. What's your favorite part of McHappy Day?
2: Plinko.
1: Plinko's your favorite part? And what's your favorite thing to eat from McDonald's?
2: Everything.
1: Everything. Awesome. And everything on the menu today supports the Ronald McDonald House Charities in London, Ontario. So come on out. Say hi to Anna Lee. Say hi to us. We're out in the front. Play some Plinko and win some awesome prizes. And it's McHappy Day all day. We're here until 1. Anna Lee, thank you.
2: You're welcome.
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9: A frost advisory is in effect. Environment Canada says patchy frost is expected overnight and tomorrow morning as temperatures drop to near or below freezing. Plants, trees, and crops could be possibly damaged. Today, cloudy skies, high of 12. Tonight, increasing cloudiness, low of 1. Thursday morning, mix of sun and cloud, high of 11, followed by clear skies, low of 0.

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1: Kate. We are live on location at McDonald's on Ontario Street. It's McHappy Day today. 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Here in Stratford, we're supporting the one in London. 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And it's such a great charity. 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So we're supporting them today with McHappy Day. 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So, I mean, the drive-thru is kind of crazy right now. It's lunchtime. People are coming in. But you can come inside, you know, park in the back. Come in. There's Plinko. You can play for a dollar. You can win some cool prizes. 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There's lots of fun stuff happening. 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And hey, if you can't make it for lunch, if you're thinking it's going to be crowded and crazy, I mean, you're not wrong. But if you want to come for dinner, you should come for dinner, because McHappy Day goes all day. Happy McHappy Day. 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And we're here until 1.
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1: Hey, it's Kate. We are live on location at McDonald's on Ontario Street. It's McHappy Day today, and this is such an important day for Ronald McDonald House Charities. And if you're not familiar with the Ronald McDonald House, it's an organization. It's so great for families who have kids who are sick and in the hospital. It keeps them together, gives them a place to stay while their kids are getting the treatment that they need. I have chatted with a few families this morning, and they told me their stories of how Ronald McDonald House really helped them out when their kids were sick. And it's just a great organization. So come on out today. It's McHappy Day. Every single food and beverage purchase from McDonald's today supports Ronald McDonald House Charities. In Stratford, all the proceeds go to the Ronald McDonald House in London. So we're keeping it local. And yeah, it's just a great day. And of course, McHappy Day goes the entire day. So if you can't make it at lunch, that's okay. Make it dinner or an afternoon snack or whatever you want to do. An afternoon pick-me-up, maybe a coffee, some fries, whatever you feel. Whatever your favorite treat is at McDonald's, you can come get it today and support families at Ronald McDonald House Charities. We're here until 1, so we're just wrapping up. Thank you so much to McDonald's for having us. But yeah, it's been a great day, and it's going to keep being a great day because it's McHappy Day.
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2: Weather. A frost advisory is in effect. Environment Canada says patchy frost is expected overnight and tomorrow morning as temperatures drop to near or below freezing. Plants, trees, and crops could be possibly damaged. Today, cloudy skies, high of 12. Tonight, increasing cloudiness, low of 1. Thursday morning, mix of sun and cloud, high of 11, followed by clear skies, low of 0.
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7: A frost advisory is in effect. Environment Canada says patchy frost is expected overnight and tomorrow morning as temperatures drop to near or below freezing. Plants, trees, and crops could be possibly damaged. Today, cloudy skies, high of 12. Tonight, increasing cloudiness, low of 1. Thursday morning, mix of sun and cloud, high of 11, followed by clear skies, low of 0.
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8: A frost advisory is in effect. Environment Canada says patchy frost is expected overnight and tomorrow morning as temperatures drop to near or below freezing. Plants, trees, and crops could be possibly damaged. Today, cloudy skies, high of 12. Tonight, increasing cloudiness, low of 1. Thursday morning, mix of sun and cloud, high of 11, followed by clear skies, low of 0. 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

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We just got back from McDonald's on Ontario Street. 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

0: Kinda Complicated with Scott Hellman, 107.7 Today FM. Hey, I'm Kate. Hope you're having a great day. It's McHappy Day today. Happy Wednesday. Yeah, we just got back from McDonald's. What a great afternoon. The drive-thru was packed. And hey, if you missed lunch, head over there for dinner because you're supporting Ronald McDonald House Charities. And supporting charity is something I will speak up about every single time. And that is what we're talking about today. The things that you will speak up and speak out about every single time it comes up. And I'm not a super confrontational person. I'm very kumbaya. I keep my opinions to myself most of the time. When it comes to charities, though, I'm blah, blah, blah, blah, blah, talking about it, always speaking up about supporting charity and nonprofit organizations. I am also totally not qualified to give relationship advice, but anytime any of my friends come to me with something going on in their relationships, I am popping off, as the kids say. I'm going off and just giving all sorts of unsolicited advice. But let me know, what's that thing that you will speak up and out about every single time? We're having a conversation on the Today Facebook page, Instagram. You can call me, text me. If you want to rant, give me a call, 519-272-9834.
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9: A frost advisory is in effect. Environment Canada says patchy frost is expected overnight and tomorrow morning as temperatures drop to near or below freezing. Plants, trees, and crops could be possibly damaged. Today, cloudy skies, high of 12. Tonight, increasing cloudiness, low of 1. Thursday morning, mix of sun and cloud, high of 11, followed by clear skies, low of 0.

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Hey, I'm Kate. Hope you're having a great Wednesday afternoon, halfway through the week. And today is

0: the last day to enter the moms in your life for our number one mom contest. As you know, Mother's Day is coming up this Sunday, and this Friday, we will be announcing our official number one mom for 2026 in the Stratford area. So exciting. I love this contest. Every single year, I get to read so many amazing stories about your amazing moms in your life, and I will be doing that tomorrow as well. I'll be going through all the entries and picking our number one mom for this year. So if you know a mom, your spouse, a friend of yours who is a mom, if you think they are number one, a really, really good mom, then you should head to mystratfordnow.com and nominate them. Tell us about them. Tell us why they're a number one mom. And she could win a $200 gift certificate to Terra Nova Nordic Spa and Cafe and a fresh bouquet of flowers from Flowers on York. 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You know, spa day, beautiful flowers to brighten up your house. It's just the best. So the number one moms in your life, this is the last day to nominate them for that number one mom contest. 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

0: Serena Ryder with Stompa 107.7 Today FM. I'm Kate. Hope you're having a great Wednesday. And hey, if you're a theater fan, if you love local theater, and if you love musicals, you don't want to miss Into the Woods with the Community Players of New Hamburg. The show opens tomorrow night. I've never actually seen Into the Woods before. I am a big fan of musical theater, but I've never seen Into the Woods. But director Aaron Balzer and Anna Mast, who plays the witch, came and told me about it. This is going to be such a great show.
1: Into the Woods is a musical written by Stephen Sondheim and James Lapine, and it takes a lot of classic fairy tales that we're all familiar with, so like Cinderella and Rapunzel, Jack and the Beanstalk, Little Red Riding Hood, and it sort of mashes them all together. So all of these characters in their stories have something that they want, right? Jack wants to get some money from the giant, you know, Red Riding Hood wants to take some sweets to Granny, Cinderella wants to go to the ball, and they all go into the woods at the same time to kind of get their wishes. And then there's this original story about a baker and his wife who they want to have a child and they haven't been able to, and they learn that a witch, played by Anna, has put a curse on their family, and she is sending them on this quest to get certain items to break the curse.
0: Okay.
1: So all of these characters cross paths in the woods and are doing everything they can and anything they can to get what they wish, and they get their wishes. And then there's sort of these lessons of what happens when you get what you want, what happens after Happily Ever After.
0: I cannot wait to see it. I'm so excited. So it opens up tomorrow, and there's show times on May 7th, 8th, 9th, and 10th. And you can get all of the details. It is posted to our community calendar at mystratfordnow.com. The link to get your tickets is there as well. And children get a discount right now. I believe it's 50% off with the code CHILD20. All the details are on our community calendar. So check it out. Into the Woods with the Community Players of New Hamburg opens up this week, and it's on our calendar at mystratfordnow.com.
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11: A frost advisory is in effect. Environment Canada says patchy frost is expected overnight and tomorrow morning as temperatures drop to near or below freezing. Plants, trees, and crops could be possibly damaged. Today, cloudy skies, high of 12. Tonight, increasing cloudiness, low of 1. Thursday morning, mix of sun and cloud, high of 11, followed by clear skies, low of 0.
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Wednesday afternoon. Hey, I'm Kate. You're on the afternoon drive. Hope you're having a great day. And well, it's, man, it's McHappy Day today. It's a great day to begin with because every single thing you buy at McDonald's today supports the Ronald McDonald House charity in London. All the Stratford locations are supporting London, which is awesome. We were at McDonald's on Ontario Street earlier, and it was just a blast. You can check out the pictures on our social media pages, Facebook and Instagram. Go get yourself some Mickey D's and support

0: Lay It On Me. It's Frank Walker on Today FM. Hey, I'm Kate. You're on the afternoon drive. I hope you're having a great day. And this week, I sat down with Megan Smith-Harris with Stratford Film Festival. They have two really cool documentary screenings this week on Friday and Saturday. Friday night, we're going to talk about this documentary called Shining Light. It's on screen in City Hall Auditorium with Stratford Film Festival. And Megan told me all about it. It sounds really, really cool. And I'm going to play that now. Yay. Megan, how are you?
1: I'm great. I'm very happy to be here and very excited about the films we have coming up.
0: Yes, these ones both sound really, really good for May. So I'm really excited. We'll start with our first one is on May 8th, and it's called Shining Light.
1: Yes, and both films are documentaries, and this film is part of Asian Heritage Month, an event that launches May 1st. Mm-hmm. And we were asked to come up with something, and so it was a hard decision, but we came up with two great films. We're showing a short beforehand, and then the main attraction is Shining Light. We have special guests coming in from Toronto and Ottawa, and it's also Mother's Day weekend, and both the short and the documentary have mother-daughter themes, and so it's a win-win. So sometimes people think of documentaries as being dry or you know, like good for you, and so therefore, you know, maybe we're not that interested. Well, this one is very dramatic, and it begins in 1975 when the North Vietnamese have descended upon the South Vietnamese in Saigon, and people are desperate to get out of the country, and there is a young woman who's 9 months pregnant and with her husband and her two-year-old son, and they are desperate to get out. So they have been cleared to fly by helicopter off the rooftop of the American embassy. They're there, the helicopter's coming down, and the North Vietnamese start shooting at it. Ultimately, the helicopter is like, sorry, we can't land safely, and so they leave. And they have to hide, and they hear soldiers coming through the embassy, and they escape the next morning down to the waterfront, and thousands of people are jumping on dinghies to go out to this cargo ship where this woman climbs a rope to get up this cargo ship while she's pregnant with her son. And she is lying on, you see these pictures in the documentary, just surrounded, 4,000 people crammed like sardines in open air on this boat that is sinking because it's been shot. The hull has been shot.
0: Oh, my goodness.
1: And she gives birth. So that's basically how the story starts.
0: This documentary sounds insane, and I cannot wait to see it. It's on screen this Friday at Stratford Film Festival in City Hall Auditorium, and Megan gave me so many more details, so that's coming up in just a few minutes.
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5: A frost advisory is in effect. Environment Canada says patchy frost is expected overnight and tomorrow morning as temperatures drop to near or below freezing. Plants, trees, and crops could be possibly damaged. Today, cloudy skies, high of 12. Tonight, increasing cloudiness, low of 1. Thursday morning, mix of sun and cloud, high of 11, followed by clear skies, low of 0. 107.3.

0: Justin Pablo today of Cause I Do. Hey, I'm Kate. Hope you're having a great Wednesday afternoon. And coming up this Friday night with Stratford Film Festival, they are screening a documentary called Shining Light. It sounds amazing. Megan Smith-Harris, she gave me all the details about this young family's escape from Vietnam, mom literally giving birth on the boat. And here's more details about this really cool documentary from Megan about this incredible story.
1: And Shining Light is the name of her daughter, who is Chu An, which means shining light. And the daughter, who is now older and living in Los Angeles and a successful designer, she knew part of the story. She knew bits and pieces, but it wasn't until she was 45 that she learned more of the story and then started seeing photographs and started putting the pieces together. And then she sought out the people who had helped her, because she not only, she was airlifted from the boat by an RAF helicopter, mm-hmm. Taken to a hospital, and then they ended up in Canada as part of the boat people who came here in the 70s.
0: Yeah.
1: So there were many brushes with death, and it's a miracle that she survived. So it's, the documentary goes between interviews between Chu An, who goes by An now, and her mother, who speaks French and lives in Montreal, and plus all the people who helped them along the way, the helicopter pilot, and all these people got reunited, and the young Canadian officer who was 26 had to decide who gets to come to Canada, who doesn't.
0: Oh, wow.
1: So it's kind of, it's very fast paced. It's a fascinating story. Seeing the archival footage and the photographs really brings it together, and the kind of, you know, then and now. It just makes it a really interesting film, and we have multiple guests after for a post-screening talk. We have, first of all, I recorded a Zoom interview with An.
0: Oh, amazing.
1: Which is great, which we'll be playing. And then we have Peter Raymond, who is the film's producer, one of the film's producers, and very well-known documentary filmmaker in Canada. And then we have a former Canadian ambassador who also was a producer. He will be here from Ottawa. And then we have Elizabeth Hetherington, who was one of the young workers, not on this particular one, but she was part of a initiative called Operation Baby Lift.
0: Oh my. Wow.
1: I know, which kind of says it all.
0: Yeah.

0: which was to help get children out of this war-torn nightmare.
1: If you're still not interested in seeing Shining Light this Friday, I don't know what to tell you, because this just sounds like an incredible documentary. And we have more details about the screening itself with a documentary and a short before the documentary at Stratford Film Festival this Friday. All those details coming up in a few minutes.

0: will be there.
1: You deserve better internet. Whiteman.ca.
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0: 1077 Today FM, The Weeknd, Dancing in the Flames. Hey, I'm Kate. Hope you're having a great Wednesday so far. And coming up this Friday, on screen with Stratford Film Festival is Shining Light. This documentary sounds amazing. We have gotten all the details from Megan Smith-Harris in this hour, and the screening has a lot to offer, including special guests, commentary, and a short film beforehand as well. It just sounds amazing. Megan gave me more details about the screening itself, so we'll play that right now.
1: So it's interesting from a historical perspective, but also from a very human perspective.
0: Yeah.
1: And it's very humbling, Kate, because yeah. I look at it and I go, you know, I thought when I gave birth that it was hard, but I can't even imagine.
0: Yeah, right?
1: I mean, climbing a rope up a cargo ship that's sinking, giving birth in front of 4,000 people in 40 degrees Celsius heat, you know, on and on, new country, doesn't know anybody. Literally, they knew no one.
0: Yeah.
1: So it's a very intriguing and inspiring story. And then we also have a little short coming before that, which was made by a young Filipina-Canadian filmmaker named Minerva Marie Navasca, and it's called Desync. And that will open the evening, and then we'll ease into Shining Light. And that also explores a complex mother-daughter relationship. Her mother is first-generation immigrant here in Canada, and the daughter's second generation, and of course, the mother wants her to do things certain ways, and there's a conflict there because you want to be respectful of your parents, but you also want to lead your own life.
0: Yeah.
1: So it's done in a really interesting way, and I don't want to give it away.
0: Okay.
1: So that will be there as well. And tickets for this are complimentary for this screening.
0: Fabulous.
1: The city of Stratford has sponsored this screening very generously, but you do need to make reservations.
0: For sure, yeah.
1: And you can do that on our website at stratfordfilmfestival.com, and you just go to upcoming events. It's there. There is also a pay what you wish option. If you love these types of films and what we're doing, you can support us with a small contribution, but it's by no means mandatory.
0: So get your complimentary or pay what you wish tickets for Shining Light. That's this Friday evening at 7 p.m. with Stratford Film Festival. You don't want to miss this one. It sounds so cool. I literally just got my ticket. I can't wait. And head over to stratfordfilmfestival.com for more details and to get those tickets.
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8: Today FM weather. A frost advisory is in effect. Environment Canada says patchy frost is expected overnight and tomorrow morning as temperatures drop to near or below freezing. Plants, trees, and crops could be possibly damaged. Today, cloudy skies, high of 12. Tonight, increasing cloudiness, low of 1. Thursday morning, mix of sun and cloud, high of 11, followed by clear skies, low of 0.
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1: Good afternoon. I'm Hussam El-Hussein. Stratford Symphony Orchestra is hosting 7 concerts for its 22nd season. The new season was announced in a media release and will include special collaborations and a commission. Orchestra Executive Director AJ Ashley calls it their biggest season to date. Chair of the board Nancy Stotts-Jones says the commission, called Songs of Stratford, will have music director William Rosen create a new composition that celebrates the orchestra's collaborations with local songwriters. The commission also celebrates Rosen's 10th season as music director. Concerts include Enchanted Landscapes, Beethoven's 6th, and Hearing Pictures at an exhibition. Tickets and details can be found at the orchestra's website. A celebration of food and community is coming to Listowel. The inaugural Listowel Rib Fest will feature multiple rib trucks, French fries, Mexican food, lemonades, funnel cakes, as well as live music, a beverage tent, and a kids activity area on May 22nd to the 24th. Organizer Listowel Agricultural Society hopes to run this event each year. Rib Fest committee member Elizabeth Johnston says rib truck owners initiated contact.
2: So we went to an information meeting to find out more, and after a site visit by those that run the rib trucks, it was determined that the fairgrounds were the best place to hold Rib Fest.
1: Johnston says they are excited to bring people together. Admission is by donation to the Agricultural Society. 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
1: Environment Canada's frost advisory remains in effect. Patchy frost is expected overnight and Thursday morning as temperatures drop to near or below freezing. Tonight, increasing cloudiness, low of 1. Thursday morning, mix of sun and cloud, high of 11, followed by clear skies, low of 0. Friday, cloudy, chance of showers, high of 12, then cloudy, low of 3.
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Well, it's Wednesday afternoon. Hey, I'm Kate. You're on the afternoon drive. I hope you're having a fabulous day so far. And you know, I'm not a super confrontational, opinionated person until my friends ask for relationship advice. Then I can get pretty brutal. We're talking about that in a few minutes. Right now, it's Justin Bieber on Today FM.

0: 1077 Today FM with Charlotte Cardin. The Way We Touch. Hey, I'm Kate. Happy Wednesday. Hope you're having a great day so far. You may have noticed, I am not a confrontational person. I like to keep my opinions to myself. But you know what? If a friend comes to me and brings up like a red flag in a relationship or something, I am going off about it. I am totally not qualified to give advice, but I will always speak up, speak out, speak my mind when it comes to people's personal relationships. And that's only if they come to me and talk about it. I'm not going to do that unsolicited. But I want to know, what's something that you will speak up about every time? That's what we've been talking about on the Facebook page today. Lots of people are saying bullying, and as you should. You should always speak up about bullying. That is not okay. This one's interesting. Kelsey says, seeing small children riding bikes without helmets drives me insane, especially when they're just learning to ride without training wheels. I cannot imagine putting my child on a bike without a helmet. That is not a good idea. So yes, you should be speaking up about that. Also, it's the law. Also, speaking of kids and bikes and helmets, don't forget this Saturday with the Stratford Police Service and the Optimist Club of Stratford, it is Optimist Bike Day, back again for another year. So they have, you know, bike safety. It's a great event to learn about bike safety. They also have the bike rodeo, a bike sale. It is a great event with the police and the Optimist Club. And you can get all the details on that on our community calendar. Check it out at mystratfordnow.com. And let me know on the Today Facebook page, Instagram, or 519-272-9834. What's something that you will speak up about every single time?
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8: Environment Canada's frost advisory remains in effect. Patchy frost is expected overnight and Thursday morning as temperatures drop to near or below freezing. Tonight, increasing cloudiness, low of 1. Thursday morning, mix of sun and cloud, high of 11, followed by clear skies, low of 0. Friday, cloudy, chance of showers, high of 12, then cloudy, low of 3.
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1: Tyler Shaw, Run to You, 107.7 Today FM, Wednesday afternoon. I'm Kate. Hope you're having a great day so far. And I want you to check your calendar right now on Saturday, May 23rd. Do you have any plans in the evening? If not, you should join the Stratford Concert Choir for their last performance of their season. It's Sing Operetta. And this will be a very upbeat, fun show. Sheila Holloway, president with Stratford Concert Choir, she gave me the details on what operetta actually is.
2: It is a genre of music, and the selections that we are performing generate in the mid-1800s. And you may know some of the names. Offenbach, Gilbert and Sullivan are some of the things, excerpts we'll be singing from. And they're a lot of fun. They're silly, they're nonsensical, and they, as can be described, will be a rollicking good time for the audience.
1: A rollicking good time. It sounds like so much fun. And if you want to go to the last show of the Stratford Concert Choir season, I have a pair to give away. I have a pair of tickets. So send me a text, 519-272-9834. Just text choir. Again, that's 519-272-9834 for your chance to win tickets to Sing Operetta. Text me and I'll let you know.
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0: Creesa Turner, Don't Call Me Baby. 107.7 Today FM. I'm Kate. Happy Wednesday. Hope you're having a great day. And tomorrow, of course, is Thursday, my favorite day of the week because it's our Zaire's Donut Day giveaway. So tomorrow morning, Jamie Cottle is going to get into the Stratford Motor Products Community Cruiser powered by Krabby Joe's Bar and Grill, Excalibur Insurance, Zaire's Stratford, and Roof Ninjas. And he is going to deliver some delicious Zaire's Stratford's Bakery donuts and some hot coffee from Stratford Starbucks. He's going to deliver it to a very deserving local business in Stratford and area nominated by you. 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It's really simple. Just fill out the Zaire's Donut Day giveaway form. 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So go do that. 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
8: Environment Canada's frost advisory remains in effect. Patchy frost is expected overnight and Thursday morning as temperatures drop to near or below freezing. Tonight, increasing cloudiness, low of 1. Thursday morning, mix of sun and cloud, high of 11, followed by clear skies, low of 0. Friday, cloudy, chance of showers, high of 12, then cloudy, low of 3.
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1: Good afternoon. I'm Hussam El Hussein. Stratford Symphony Orchestra is hosting 7 concerts for its 22nd season. The new season was announced in a media release and will include special collaborations and a commission. Orchestra Executive Director AJ Ashley calls it their biggest season to date. Chair of the board Nancy Stotts-Jones says the commission, called Songs of Stratford, will have music director William Rosen create a new composition that celebrates the orchestra's collaborations with local songwriters. The commission also celebrates Rosen's 10th season as music director. Concerts include Enchanted Landscapes, Beethoven's 6th, and Hearing Pictures at an exhibition. Tickets and details can be found at the orchestra's website. A celebration of food and community is coming to Listowel. The inaugural Listowel Rib Fest will feature multiple rib trucks, French fries, Mexican food, lemonades, funnel cakes, as well as live music, a beverage tent, and a kids' activity area on May 22nd to the 24th. Organizer Listowel Agricultural Society hopes to run this event each year. Rib Fest committee member Elizabeth Johnston says rib truck owners initiated contact.
2: So we went to an information meeting to find out more, and after a site visit by those that run the rib trucks, it was determined that the fairgrounds were the best place to hold Rib Fest.
1: Johnston says they are excited to bring people together. Admission is by donation to the Agricultural Society. Be the first to know. 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
1: Environment Canada's frost advisory remains in effect. Patchy frost is expected overnight and Thursday morning as temperatures drop to near or below freezing. Tonight, increasing cloudiness, low of 1. Thursday morning, mix of sun and cloud, high of 11, followed by clear skies, low of 0. Friday, cloudy, chance of showers, high of 12, then cloudy, low of 3.
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I hope you're having a great Wednesday. Thanks for being here on the Afternoon Drive. I'm Kate. And don't forget, today is McHappy Day. We're getting close to dinner time here, or it basically is dinner time right now. So if you really don't feel like cooking, which is me every day, but you can go to McDonald's with your family and support Ronald McDonald House Charities. Such great work they're doing for sick kids and their families, helping them stay together while kids are receiving treatment at the hospital. So for dinner tonight, head to McDonald's on Ontario Street or Erie Street and help support Ronald McDonald House in London. And look at that. It's

0: Sophia Camara, Girls Like You on Today FM. Hey, I'm Kate. Hope you're having a great Wednesday. And you know, earlier this week, I sat down with Brandy Gillett with Stratford Public Library. I love chatting with Brandy about the library and all the amazing stuff that they have going on there, because there is literally always something happening at our Stratford Public Library. So let me share some of this update with you, because there's awesome things happening over there.
1: We're hiring at the library.
2: We are. Student pages. So we've got two openings, so two student pages to join our public service team, Kate, and it's a year-round position. It includes shelving library materials, keeping public library spaces tidy, and supporting daily operations of our public service team. Shifts are evenings and weekends, averaging about 10 hours per week, and all of the details are available on the website.
0: So fun. So splibrary.ca, if you've always wanted to work at the library and you're a student, this is the position for you.
2: Absolutely.
0: Awesome. And coming up this Saturday, it's World Migratory Bird Day. I know you're a bird nerd.
2: I am. So you can imagine my excitement around this one. So yes, we are celebrating World Migratory Bird Day as part of Destination Stratford's Bird Friendly City Initiative.
0: So cool.
2: It's so cool. Saturday, May 9th, Destination Stratford office, 1 to 4 p.m. Anybody that stops by can enjoy a self-guided experience featuring a bird listening station, junior birder guides, and information about habits that support migratory birds.
0: Very fun. Awesome. So check out, for all the bird nerds out there, yes, you got to check that out. And of course, May is also Asian Heritage Month.
2: Yes, it is. And it's a big month in Stratford this year. There's a lot of different things. So we at the library, we're proud to be hosting a community art exhibit featuring artists of Asian heritage. It's a spectacular exhibit. It's on the main floor, on display now until May 31st. And it's really, really something special and extraordinary to see. So please drop by and celebrate Asian Heritage Month.
0: Isn't our library just phenomenal? Yes, there's literally always something going on there. So you can just walk into the library and see what's going on, or you can check out their website, splibrary.ca.
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12: Environment Canada's frost advisory remains in effect. Patchy frost is expected overnight and Thursday morning as temperatures drop to near or below freezing. Tonight, increasing cloudiness, low of 1. Thursday morning, mix of sun and cloud, high of 11, followed by clear skies, low of 0. Friday, cloudy, chance of showers, high of 12, then cloudy, low of 3.

0: I Go Dancing. It's Frank Walker, Ella Henderson on Today FM. Hey, I'm Kate. Hope you're having a great Wednesday. And we've been talking about speaking our mind on the afternoon drive. I am not a super opinionated person. I don't like confrontation. So a lot of the time I just kind of keep quiet. I don't like to stir the pot. But there are definitely, there's a list of things that if I hear it being brought up, I'm going to start talking about it, right? I'm going to speak up. And I want to know, what's your list? What's something you will speak up about every single time? And almost all of my comments are saying bullying or abuse. And thank goodness, as you should, speak up about it. Speak up, spread awareness, never stop talking about it, and never stop vouching for people who are going through that. Because that's not okay, right? Exactly. Ken says bigotry, racism, bullying, and bad drivers. That's a good list. That is a good list. Bad drivers being tagged on the end of that. Yeah, we all have seen bad drivers. We've all lived through it, especially living in southwestern Ontario. I feel like there's a lot of bad drivers here. But let me know what's something you will always speak up about every single time. It's on the Today Facebook page, Instagram, or 519-272-9834.
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1: 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That's DJ Got Us Falling in Love, Usher and Pitbull. And I'm Kate. Thanks for hanging out with me on your Wednesday afternoon. McHappy Day today. Of course, it's still going strong because McHappy Day goes all day long. So maybe you haven't had dinner yet and you're thinking, man, I don't want to cook. Just go to McDonald's, support Ronald McDonald House Charities, and the Stratford proceeds are going to the Ronald McDonald House in London. So it's staying local. Families in our community, if they need the Ronald McDonald House, they're going to London. So yeah, it's a great organization, a great day for McHappy Day. We were there earlier at McDonald's on Ontario Street. The sun was shining. Yes, it was a little bit chilly, but the sun was out and it was just a great day. Like, the drive-thru was packed. So yeah, definitely some great support in Stratford for Ronald McDonald House Charities. Happy McHappy Day. And don't forget, today is also your last day to nominate your mom for our number one mom contest that ends right before midnight tonight. So go to mystratfordnow.com and nominate those moms in your life to win a $200 Terra Nova Nordic Spa gift card and a beautiful bouquet of flowers from Flowers on York. Have yourself a great night. I will see you tomorrow on the afternoon drive from 2 to 6.
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9: Weather. Environment Canada's frost advisory remains in effect. Patchy frost is expected overnight and Thursday morning as temperatures drop to near or below freezing. Tonight, increasing cloudiness, low of 1. Thursday morning, mix of sun and cloud, high of 11, followed by clear skies, low of 0. Friday, cloudy, chance of showers, high of 12, then cloudy, low of 3.
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9: Environment Canada's frost advisory remains in effect. Patchy frost is expected overnight and Thursday morning as temperatures drop to near or below freezing. Tonight, increasing cloudiness, low of 1. Thursday morning, mix of sun and cloud, high of 11, followed by clear skies, low of 0. Friday, cloudy, chance of showers, high of 12, then cloudy, low of 3.
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8: Environment Canada's frost advisory remains in effect. Patchy frost is expected overnight and Thursday morning as temperatures drop to near or below freezing. Tonight, increasing cloudiness, low of 1. Thursday morning, mix of sun and cloud, high of 11, followed by clear skies, low of 0. Friday, cloudy, chance of showers, high of 12, then cloudy, low of 3.
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9: Environment Canada's frost advisory remains in effect. Patchy frost is expected overnight and Thursday morning as temperatures drop to near or below freezing. Tonight, increasing cloudiness, low of 1. Thursday morning, mix of sun and cloud, high of 11, followed by clear skies, low of 0. Friday, cloudy, chance of showers, high of 12, then cloudy, low of 3.
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7: Environment Canada's frost advisory remains in effect. Patchy frost is expected overnight and Thursday morning as temperatures drop to near or below freezing. Tonight, increasing cloudiness, low of 1. Thursday morning, mix of sun and cloud, high of 11, followed by clear skies, low of 0. Friday, cloudy, chance of showers, high of 12, then cloudy, low of 3.
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